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4: 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I'm Kokoro from Hokkaido University. 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

0: Hi, we are back, and the first session I will talk about the May.
1: Yeah.
0: It's go.
1: The.
0: It goes yeah. to.
1: Yep, May.
0: May.
1: Yeah. Yes, it is May.
0: Yeah, every time I forgot the May and March.
1: Yeah.
0: Which one is correct? So yeah, so I wanna talk about my May. Event, yes. This month, forget this semester.
1: Yeah.
0: I take a practical training in class.
1: Yeah.
0: So I will go to the mountain or like near to the river.
1: Yeah.
0: And we will see the a lot of things.
1: Mm.
0: Regarding to the Earth and Planetary Science Department.
1: Yeah.
0: Yeah. So, and this month, I went to the Morai.
1: Yeah.
0: And U-Body. Yeah. So, the first I will talk about Morai.
1: Yeah.
0: Morai is not my class.
1: Not to your class.
0: Yeah. My teacher in the research, he said to me, if you didn't take that class, target is second grade student.
1: Oh.
0: Yeah. So if you didn't take that class, you can join this practical training.
1: Oh,
0: yeah, as a like TA.
1: I see.
0: Yeah,
1: okay.
0: So I went to there, and with Morai,
1: what kind of the place is the Morai? Mountain.
0: Mm?
1: Mountain.
0: No.
1: No.
0: The near to the sea.
1: Oh.
0: Yeah. 海岸 thank you. What do you mean?
1: Is it geographic term?
0: Yes.
1: 海岸.
0: Okay. Coastal terrace. Coastal Talus. So I haven't seen the

also tell us in my life. So it's very surprised to the scale, big scale. Yes. And I

0: Ja, full flow of shell.
1: Yeah.
0: Yeah, we can easily find. Yes.
1: Yeah.
0: Maybe
1: I studied.
0: Mm-hmm.
1: Yeah, in the geography, in the my high school student.
0: Okay.
1: Yeah, maybe I saw the similar one.
0: Mm-hmm.
1: So.
0: Yeah.
1: I understood it.
0: Mm-hmm. Mm. It's very. Yeah. Yeah. Surprised and. Yes.
1: So
0: I really enjoy.
1: I see.
0: Yeah, class. And when it comes to U-body, U-body in the liver.
1: River.
0: Liver in the mountain.
1: Oh.
0: Yeah. So. Yeah, I was soaked in the food.
1: Oh.
0: And yeah, なんか滝も見たし。Yeah. So, Yubari is. We went to. We walked to around the river, along the river, and we write the map. Of layer.
1: Oh.
0: So this area is the sand, and this area is. Doro.
1: Sand.
0: So, yeah, the shape of rock.
1: Yeah.
0: We can. Decide the what the ground is made about made by
1: yeah maybe liki suna so this could you see that Erosion? 侵食?
0: Mm-hmm. Yes. And the layer, which election is turning to the layer is. いや英語がきれいにできない。その層がどっちに向いてるかみたいな。
1: ああ。
0: その。その this layer is northeast 30 degree or なんかそういう。Yeah, we measure the なんていうの。Direction of the layer.
1: I see. So maybe the long time years ago, the layer the move to the another direction. It is okay.
0: No. And from the liver, the settlement is moved to come to the bottom side and 堆積して the, just, I can't it's hard to explain in English but なんか地形をマッピングするっていう授業でした。
1: ああ、なるほどね。
0: Yes. Okay, finish.
1: Okay, finish.
0: It's hard.
1: Okay.
0: Okay, let's move to next music. これだけで十分なのに倍どっち？

I got the news from Sapporo City, so I read it. Announcement of the Pacific Music Festival Sapporo PMF 2026. The PMF is an international educational music festival founded in 1990 at the initiative of Leonard Bernstein, one of the 20th century's most prominent musicians, and is held every summer primarily in Sapporo. PMF 2026, which will feature artists from overseas, will take place from Tuesday, July 7th to Monday, July 27th at venues including the Sapporo Concert Hall Kitara and the Sapporo Art Park Outdoor Stage. 92 young musicians, PMF Academy students from 28 countries and regions around the world, selected through auditions, will gather in Sapporo to receive instruction from world-class musicians, including principal players from the Wien Philharmonic and the Berlin Philharmonic, and will showcase the result of their training in concert. In the first half of the program, Ryan Bancroft, who has served as principal

0: principal conductor of European prestigious orchestras, will make his PMF debut as the guest conductor. In the second half of the program, master conductor David Robertson, who once studied under Boulez and has served as music director of the Orchestra National de Lyon in the St. Louis Symphony, as well as principal conductor of the Sydney Symphony. He will take on Prokofiev masterpiece. This will also be Robertson's first appearance at the PMF. From casual picnic-style concerts to performances in full-scale concert halls, we hope you'll take this opportunity to come and listen. Please check the official website or the schedule flyer for a concert.
1: 中道リースは地元の企業様へ自動車や医療機器、建設機械などあらゆる分野の設備投資をサポートしています。幅広いニーズに応えながら私たちの元気で地域をもっと元気に。元気から始めます。中道リース。
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5: 三角山放送局。
0: Hi, we are back. And the first session, I talked about my May's schedule.
6: Yeah.
0: So, what did you do in the May?
6: Yeah, in the May, during the 3 weeks or 4 weeks, I have a 2 event.
0: Okay.
6: So, the first one is I went to the barbecue with my friends in Maeda Shinrin Park.
0: Where is it?
6: So Maeda Shinrin Park is the northwest. Do you know Teine High School?
0: Yeah, mom.
6: Yeah. So the Maeda Shinrin Park is very near to the Teine High School. So in the park, there are many barbecue space. So just the number is just around 15 and 20. So in the morning, we went to the Maeda Shinrin Park and we grilled many meat. So yesterday we bought many meat in the lobby.
0: Oh, okay.
6: So
0: it's very cheap.
6: So have you ever been to lobby?
0: Yeah.
6: Oh, I see. So, where is

0: Zero Beer.
1: Near to my hometown house. 実家の近くにロビーある。
0: I was so surprised.
1: Why?
0: Yeah, because I think that there is a lobbyer only in Hokkaido.
1: No. Yeah, lobbyer has many stores in the, around Japan. I think so. Yeah, it's very famous. Like a Japanese version of Costco.
0: It's
1: Lofia.
0: Yeah, my friends say the same stuff. So the Lofia's meat is very big and so much. So we had to buy so many meat. なんで小分けができない。だからもう、yeah, we have to a lot of the meat. So to eat a many kind of the meat. So but the all of them is very delicious. なんだろう。やっぱ the コーミート牛肉。
1: Beef.
0: Beef. not cold beef. Yeah, beef is very delicious. Yeah, we bought the chicken and the pork, the beef and the shell, kai, hotate. So the hotate is very delicious for the looks.
1: Yeah.
0: That was very satisfying for us. So, and the later one is the academic conference. So just the one day, yesterday and the day after tomorrow.
1: Day after tomorrow, next 2 days. yeah, 2 days ago.
0: 2 days ago. So. The contents is about the 民事訴訟法.
1: Okay.
0: Yeah, so it's too academic term. So we had to prepare. So, because there are so many professor, in the academic conference. So the number is around. The 200 people.
1: Wow.
0: Yeah. So some of the university students of the Hokkaido University was surprised because there are so many people in the Kuraku Kaikan.
1: Yeah.
0: So that was very tough because
1: Did you do the presentation or like just joining the academic conference?
0: The student, including me. So I will have to do in the academic conference is the preparation of the pie busy chair and the table and so the most tough point is the mic. So do you know the hall in the Kuraku Kaikan?
1: And the first floor?
0: So the So the academic conference is held in the offline and the Zoom. So to be enabled to listen to the voice for the Zoom, the people who use the Zoom.
1: Mm-hmm.
0: So we had to the create the マイク調整割としてたっていう。うん。それが大変でした。
1: Yeah, good job.
0: うん。あと学会とても眠かったです。
1: Really?
0: Yes.
1: You get the money?
0: Yeah.
1: But sleep.
0: But sleep.
1: Wow.
0: Yeah. But it's okay.
1: Really?
0: Yeah. All of us sleep in the middle of the 発表 presentation. Mm-hmm. So there are three presentation mm-hmm. in the first day. The middle one mm-hmm. is very boring.
1: Okay. Yeah.
0: So.
1: Yeah. Sometimes it's happened.
0: I couldn't understand.
1: Okay.
0: Okay.
1: Yeah.
0: So
1: it's finished.
0: It's finished.
1: Okay. Let's move to next music.
0: Okay.
1: You come by Justin Bieber.

0: Hi, we are back. And yeah, as I said that, I applied for part-time jobs, new part-time job, of photographer.
1: Yeah.
0: I failed. So.
1: How come? What?
0: I passed through the paper.
1: I see.
0: Yeah, and I had an interview. To the that company. Face person. But I think he doesn't care about the paper.

0: tape.
1: なんか履歴書みたいな。
0: Mm.
1: So, yeah, we talked about、a lot of things.、
0: Mm.
1: But I said,、he questioned me,、what do you do、
0: mm.
1: in your life?、
0: Oh.
1: So I said that I'm a university student.、
0: Mm.
1: So he...His face is changing.
0: Oh.
1: Yeah. So, yeah. And I'm a first grade.、
0: Mm.
1: So, he care about the busy to me.
0: Oh.
1: Yeah, he thinks, yeah, I have to do the research、
0: mm.
1: in a class or something.
0: Yeah.
1: So, he think I don't have much time to spend this part-time job.
0: Ah, I see.
1: Yeah, because the photographer job is the middle of day.
0: Oh.
1: Not after 6 p.m. or something.
0: 6 p.m.
1: Night.
0: Mm.
1: So, yeah, I failed.
0: Yeah.
1: It's really good. 悔しいね。
0: It's sad.
1: Yeah.
0: The same feeling. Some people are hard to risk you, the shift, because of the university, the classes. So, yeah. I don't.
1: Yeah.Yes, so I failed that part-time job, and I think it's 1 year ago, I applied for another part-time job of photographer.
0: Yeah,
1: yeah, like studio.
0: Studio.
1: And cameras.Studio, like, なんかスタジオアリスみたいな。But this time, I don't have the skill of photographer taking photo.
0: Yeah.
1: So, yeah, I failed, and they think also don't have time.
0: So.
1: Yeah, so I think it's hard to start a new photographer's job. So I'm thinking about starting street snap.
0: I see.
1: Yes. Real meaning is different. The street snap means... taking photo in the street.
0: Yeah.
1: So, like, shop or benchy, like, tree or something.
0: Yeah.
1: But, I mean, I started taking portrait, walking through the person who walks through the street.
0: So.
1: Yeah, I spoke to... The person, hi, excuse me, do you have time? And I'm an amateur photographer, and I want to practice taking photos, so can you help me or something like that?
0: It might be challenging for us, but it works to do it.
1: Yeah, I think so.
0: So...Do you, are you used to the speaking to the stranger?
1: I don't have much experience.
0: You
1: know, but I don't do the 人見知り. I usually don't feel the

0: nervous to speak to other person. So maybe I can do that. And yeah, I can use English. So I think it's easy to take photos of foreigners. Who can support in sightseeing.
1: So that is what it's called. That's tour for the busy. すごい旅行って感じするストリートスナップ撮ってもらうといいな
0: Yes、And street snap is easy to fit my schedule. I have three hours、so I can take in it near to the support station and come back to the research room. Yeah, it's easy to start.
1: There are so many people, so you can do it.
0: Yeah, I started May.
1: May.
0: In the, in, until the May 30th. No, 31st.
1: 31st.
0: 31st is the end of the May. Yes, okay.
1: Okay.
0: I started, and then my Instagram
1: So for street stuff.
0: Yes.
1: Oh.
0: Shot by Kokoro.
1: Shot by.
0: If you, if you interested in me and my photo, please check.
1: Okay.
0: My Instagram.
1: Can I follow you?
0: Yes.
1: Okay.
0: Okay. Let's move to next music.
1: Okay.
0: Senko by Super Viva.
2: あっという間に終わってしまうよ。あっという間

0: Miranda.
1: Ah, I see.
0: She's very arrogant.
1: Yeah.
0: And yeah, she has a very skill, much skill. Do you? She has a fashion skill, a lot of fashion skills, but arrogant, and she wants to be a journalist, but she started to the assistant.
1: I see.
0: Yeah, like secretary.
1: Of Miranda.
0: Yes.
1: なるほど。
0: And yeah, and.なんか揉まれて揉まれて and Andy is growing up、and Miranda finally、admit the hard skill、like yeah、so そんな感じ。
1: なるほど。 It's the story of the original one.
0: Original one.
1: Okay.
0: And the two is、past some year、and two, but the character actor is the same person.
1: Oh, maybe it passed so many years.
0: Yes, over 10 years.
1: Oh,
0: like about 20.
1: 20?
0: Yes, but main character is main character. なんか主要人物っていう意味の main character is the same person.It's very surprising. And the original one, after the original one, Andy finally quit that magazine. And yeah, she became like a hitoridachi, independent. But till she came back to that magazine. Yes.Like that story.
1: So, I see. So, the I just saw a little bit of the movie. So maybe there are so many brands, like also Prada and Chanel. So, なんだろう勉強になる感じそういうの。
0: But we don't. なんか it's not very focused on fashion. Yes, it's focused in the growing up. The human drama.
1: I see.
0: Yes. Yeah, but fashion is very very cool.
1: Yeah,
0: material is, I think it's very expensive.
1: Yeah. I see the post that the every costume is made by the so famous brand.
0: Yeah.
1: So,
0: I think so.
1: Yeah.
0: なんか光り方とかが全然違う。
1: Oh.
0: It's different from the cheaper one and. Yeah, the lighting is very different.
1: なるほど。
0: Yeah, if you are interested in
1: fashion,
0: no, the develop of Prada.
1: So it is recommend. Okay.
0: I think the two is more interesting than one. Yeah. So it's なんか珍しいよね。It's a rare case.
1: So yeah, I heard. So I heard that if the movie, the original movie is success.
0: Yes.
1: The sequence is always fail.
0: Yeah.
1: So.
0: But, yes.This movie is the booth of good.
1: Oh.

0: Yes.
1: Oh, unlike the Terminator.
0: Yeah, Jurassic Park or like that.
1: No, Josh.
0: Okay, yeah. I read ending. The next broadcast will be in Korean on June 4th, and the next English session will be on air on June 18th. The address is 063-0841 Sapporo-si Nishiku Hachiken Jijo Nishi Chome Ninogo Sankakem Hosokyoku. Thank you for listening.
1: Thank you.

Jimmy, I just came back from a lovely trip along the Milky Way. I stopped off at the North Pole to spend the holiday. I called on old dear Santa Claus to see what I could see. He took me to his workshop and told his plans to me. Now Santa is a busy man. He has no time to play. He's got millions of stockings to fill on Christmas Day. You better write your letter now and mail it right away, because he's getting ready, his reindeers and his sleigh.

Hello, this is Phil Spector. It is so difficult at this time to say words that would express my feelings about the album to which you have just listened. An album that has been in the planning for many, many months. First, let me thank all the people who worked so hard with me in the production of this album and in my endeavor and desire to bring something new and different to the music of Christmas and to the recording industry, which is so much a part of my life. Of course, the biggest thanks goes to you for giving me the opportunity to relate my feelings of Christmas through the music that I love. At this moment, I am very proud of all the artists, and on behalf of all of them, the Crystals, the Ronettes, Darlene Love, Bobby Sox and the Blue Jeans, and myself, may we wish you the very merriest of Christmases and the happiest of New Years. And thank you so very much for letting us spend this Christmas with you.

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2: How do you do?
1: Hello. 니하오. 다자하오.
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3: 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Welcome to Sapporo Navigation provided Sankoken Broadcast Edition. I'm Kokoro from Hokkaido University. I'll be host today. Today I'm with Riku from Hokkaido as well. 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

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This is Climax Night by Yogi New Waves.

0: Hi, we are back, and yeah, the first session I will talk about the May.
1: Yeah.
0: It's go.
1: The.
0: It goes yeah. to.
1: Yep, May.
0: May.
1: Yeah. Yes, it is May.
0: Yeah, every time I forgot the May and March.
1: Yeah.
0: Which month is correct? So yeah, I wanna talk about my May.

0: event. Yes. This month, the semester,
1: yeah.
0: I take a practical training in class.
1: Yeah.
0: So I will go to the mountain or like near to the river,
1: yeah.
0: And we will see the a lot of things regarding to the Earth and Planetary Science Department.
1: Yeah.
0: So, and this month, I went to the Morai,
1: yeah.
0: And Ubari. Yeah. So I, the first I will talk about Morai.
1: Yeah.
0: Morai is not my class.
1: Not to your class.
0: Yeah. My teacher in the research, he said to me, if you didn't take that class, the class is second grade student.
1: Oh.
0: Yeah. So if you didn't take this class, you can join this practical training.
1: Oh.
0: Yeah. As a like TA.
1: I see.
0: Yeah.
1: Okay.
0: So I went to there and with Morai,
1: what kind of the place is the Morai? Mountain. Mountain.
0: No. The near to the sea.
1: Oh.
0: Yeah. 海岸探求ってなんて言うんですかね。
1: そう。
0: Is
1: it geographic term?
0: Yes.
1: 海
0: 岸。Okay. Coastal terrace.
1: はあ。
0: Yeah. Coastal terrace. Yeah. So.I haven't seen the coastal terrace in my life, so it's very surprised to the scale, big scale. Yes, and I can see the layer of my layer.
1: Yeah, I see.
0: Yeah, and the under of.Coastal talus, we can find a fossil.
1: Yeah.
0: Shell. 貝の化石. Fossil of shell.
1: Yeah.
0: We can easily find. Yes.
1: Yeah.
0: So.
1: Maybe I studied. In the geographic, in the my.High school student.
0: Okay.
1: Yeah, maybe I saw the similar one.
0: Mm-hmm.
1: So,
0: Yeah.
1: I understood it.
0: Mm-hmm. It's very. Yeah. Yeah. Surprised and. Yeah.
1: So.
0: I really enjoy.
1: I see.
0: Yeah, class, and.When it comes to Ubari, Ubari in the river, river in the mountain.
1: Oh,
0: yeah. So, yeah, I was soaked in the food.
1: Oh,
0: and yeah.なんか滝も見たし、Ubari is we went to we walked to around the river along the river and we write the map of layer.
1: Oh.
0: So this area is

0: the sand in this area is... Doro.
1: Sand.
0: So, yeah, the shape of rock.
1: Yeah.
0: We can decide the... what the ground is made about, made by.
1: Yeah, maybe. Liki, suna. So, this, could you see the erosion? Shinshoku?
0: Mm-hmm. Yes. And the layer, which election is turning to the layer is. Yeah, 英語がきれいにできない。その層がどっちに向いてるかみたいな。This layer is northeast 30 degree or なんかそういう yeah we measure the direction of the layer.
1: I see. So maybe that long time years ago that layer the move to the another direction. It is okay.
0: No. And from the river, the sediment is moved to come to the bottom side and 堆積して I can't it's hard to explain in English, but なんか地形をマッピングするっていう授業でした。
1: なるほどね。
0: Yes. Okay, finish.
1: Okay, finish.
0: It's hard. Okay, let's move to the next music. これだけで十分なのに倍どっち

0: I got the news from Sapporo City, so I read it. Announcement of the Pacific Music Festival Sapporo PMF 2026. The PMF is an international educational music festival founded in 1990 at the initiative of Leonard Bernstein, one of the 20th century's most prominent musicians, and is held every summer primarily in Sapporo. PMF 2026, which will feature artists from overseas, will take place from Tuesday, July 7th to Monday, July 27th at venues including the Sapporo Concert Hall Kitara and the Sapporo Art Park Outdoor Stage. 92 young musicians, PMF Academy students from 28 countries and regions around the world, selected through auditions, will gather in Sapporo to receive instruction from world-class musicians, including principal players from the Wien Philharmonic and the Berlin Philharmonic, and will showcase the result of their training in concert. In the first half of the program, Ryan Bancroft, who has served as principal conductor of European prestigious orchestras, will make his PMF debut as the guest conductor. In the second half of the program, master conductor David Robertson, who once studied under Boulez and has served as music director of the Orchestra National de Lyon in the St. Louis Symphony, as well as principal conductor of the Sydney Symphony. He will take on Prokofiev's masterpiece. This will also be Robertson's first appearance at the PMF. From casual picnic-style concerts to performances in full-scale concert halls, we hope you'll take this opportunity to come and listen. Please check the official website or the schedule flyer for a concert.
1: Nakamichi Lease は地元の企業様へ自動車や医療機器、建設機械などあらゆる分野の設備投資をサポートしています。幅広いニーズに応えながら、私たちの元気で地域をもっと元気に。元気から始めます。中道リース。
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2: 三角山放送局、
3: Hi, we are back. And the first session, I talked about my May's schedule.
4: Yeah.
3: So, what did you do in the May?
4: Yeah, in the May, during the 3 weeks or 4 weeks, I have a 2 event.
3: Okay.
4: So, the first one is I went to the barbecue with my friends in Maeda Shinrin Park.
3: Where is it?
4: So Maeda Shinrin Park is the northwest. Do you know Teine High School?
3: Yeah, mom.
4: Yeah. So the Maeda Shinrin Park is very near to the Teine High School. So in the park, there are many barbecue space. So just the number is just around 15 and 20. So in the morning, we went to the Maeda Shinrin Park and we grew many meat. So yesterday we bought many meat in the lobbya.
3: Oh, okay.
4: So
3: it's very cheap.
4: So have you ever been to lobbya?
3: Yeah.
4: I see. So where is the lobbya?
3: Near to my hometown house.
4: Jikka
3: no chikaku ni lobby aru.
4: I was so surprised.
3: Why?
4: Yeah, because I think that there is a lobby only in Hokkaido.
3: No. Yeah, lobby has many stores around Japan. I think so. Yeah, it's very famous. like a Japanese version of Costco. It's lobbya.
4: Yeah, my friends say the same stuff. So the lobbya's meat is very big and so much. So we had to buy so many meat. 小分けができない。だからもう、we have to load the meat. So to eat many kind of the meat. So but the all of them is very delicious. なんだろう。The cow meat, 牛肉。
3: Beef.
4: Beef. not cow beef. Your beef is very delicious. Yeah, we bought the chicken and the pork, the beef and the shell, 貝。ホタテ。So the ホタテ is very delicious for the looks. That was very satisfying for us. So and the later one is the academic conference. Mm.

0: So just the one day, yesterday, and the day after tomorrow.
1: Day after tomorrow, next 2 days. Yeah, 2 days ago.
0: Mm-hmm. So the content is about the the 民事訴訟法.
1: Okay, okay.
0: Sure. Yeah, so it's too academic term. So
1: yeah.
0: So yeah, we had to prepare.
1: Mm-hmm.
0: So because there are so many professor,
1: mm-hmm.
0: yeah, in the academic conference. So the number is around the 200 people.
1: Wow.
0: Yeah. So some of the university student of mm-hmm. Hokkaido University was surprised because there are so many people in the Clark Kaikan.
1: Yeah.
0: So that was very tough because
1: did you do the presentation or like just joining the academy conference?
0: The student,
1: mm-hmm.
0: yeah, the including me.
1: Mm-hmm.
0: So, I all have to do in the academic conference is the preparation of the PyBC.
1: Mm.
0: Chair and the table, and so the most tough point is the mic.
1: Mm-hmm.
0: So, do you know the hall in the Clark Kaikan?
1: Mm-hmm. Yeah, and the first floor.
0: Yeah. So, the the academic conference is held in the offline and the Zoom, so to be enabled to listen to the voice for the people who use the Zoom,
1: mm-hmm.
0: so we had to create the mic 調整 は割としてた。
1: Mm.
0: So, それが大変でした。
1: Yeah, good job.
0: あと、学会、とても眠かったです。寝てしまいました。
1: Really?
0: Yes.
1: You get the money?
0: Yeah.
1: But sleep. Wow.
0: Yeah. But it's okay.
1: Really?
0: Yeah. All of us sleep in the middle of the 発表 presentation. Mm-hmm.So there are three presentations in mm-hmm. the first day. The middle one
1: mm-hmm.
0: is very boring.
1: Okay. Yeah.
0: So.
1: Yeah, sometimes it's happened.
0: I couldn't understand.
1: Okay.
0: Okay.
1: Yeah.
0: So
1: it's finished?
0: It's finished.
1: Okay, let's move to next music.
0: Okay.
1: You come by Justin Bieber.

0: Hi, we are back. And yeah, as I said that, I applied for part-time job, new part-time job of photographer.
1: Yeah.
0: I failed. So.
1: How come? What?
0: I passed through the paper.
1: Oh, yeah. I see.
0: Yeah. And I had an interview. Interview. To the that company. Face person.
1: Yeah.
0: But I think he doesn't care about the paper. Direction. So yeah, we talked about a lot of things. But I said he questioned me what do you do in your life. So I said that I'm a university student. So his face is changing. And I'm a first grade. So he care about the busy to me. He thinks I have to do the research in a class or something. So he think I don't have much time to spend this part-time job.
1: I see.
0: Yeah, because the photographer job is the middle of day. Not after 6 p.m. or something.
1: 6 p.m.
0: Night.
1: Mm.
0: So, yeah, I failed.
1: Yeah.
0: It's really kuyashi ne.
1: It's sad.
0: Yeah.
1: The same feeling. Some people are hard to risked you the shift because of the university, the classes. So I know.
0: So I failed that part-time job, and I think it's 1 year ago. I applied for another part-time job.

0: photographer.
1: Yeah.
0: Yeah, like studio.
1: Studio. Ah.
0: Camera studio, like. Ah. なんかスタジオアリスみたいな。
1: Ah. Yeah.
0: But this time, I don't have the skill of photographer. Taking photo.
1: Yeah.
0: So. Yeah, I failed, and they think also don't have time. So I think it's hard to start new photographer job.
1: Mm.
0: So I'm thinking about starting street snap.
1: I see.
0: Yes, like, real meaning is different.
1: Mm.
0: The street snap means taking photo in the street.
1: Yeah.
0: So, like, shop or benchy, like tree or something.
1: Yeah.
0: But I started the taking portrait.Walking through the person who walks through the street.
1: Mm. So.
0: Yeah, I spoke to the person.
1: Mm.
0: Hi, excuse me, do you have time? And I'm an amateur photographer, and I want to practice the taking photos, so can you help me or...something like that.
1: It might be challenging for us, but it works to do it.
0: Yeah, I think so.
1: So, do you... are you used to the speaking to the stranger?
0: I don't have much experience.
1: You
0: know? Yeah, but...I don't do the 人見知り. I usually don't feel the nervous to speak to other person. So maybe I can do that. And yeah, I can use English.
1: Yeah.
0: So.
1: な
0: んかI think it's easy to take photos of foreigners. Who come support in sightseeing.
1: So that is why this course, that's tour for the busy. すごい旅行って感じする。ストリートスナップ撮ってもらうといいな。
0: And street snap is easy to fit my schedule. I have three hours, so I can take in it near to the support station and come back to the research room. Yeah, it's easy to start.
1: There are so many people, so you can do it.
0: Yeah, I started to.May. Until the May 30th. No, 31st. 31st. 31st is the end of the May.
1: Okay.
0: I start and then my Instagram.
1: So for street snap.
0: Yes.
1: Oh.
0: Shot by Kokoro.
1: Shot by.
0: If you. If you interested in me and my photo, please check my Instagram.
1: Can I follow you?
0: Yes.
1: Okay.
0: Okay. Let's move to next music.
1: Okay.
0: Senko by Super Viva.
2: あっという間に終わってしまうよ。あっという間に

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1: 三角山放送局
2: これは
3: Hi, I'm back. Yeah, it's okay.
2: It's okay. It's okay.
3: Okay, yeah, I will talk about the movie.
2: Yeah, movie.
3: Yes.
2: Yeah.
3: Okay. Okay, I'll first.
2: Yeah, okay.
3: First.
2: So,
3: yeah, this month I went to the Prada を着た悪魔。
2: Yeah, yeah.
3: I forgot the English name, but
2: maybe the debut wearing the Prada.
3: Yes,
2: too.
3: Yes.
2: Yeah, yeah.
3: It's very good.
2: Good.
3: Good.
2: So before the tour, have you seen the original one?
3: Yes.
2: Oh.
3: But I haven't seen the before. So. Yeah, my friends told me that can you go to that movie?
2: No, I
3: so
2: see.
3: Yeah, before going to theater, I watched in the Amazon Prime. Yeah.
2: So what is the story of the movie? So I haven't both of them.
3: Oh, okay. The main character is Andy.
2: Oh, Andy.
3: Yeah, she is the original one is she wants to be a journalist.
2: Oh.
3: Yes. And but the she failed a lot of job.
2: Oh.
3: And the and she can pass through the I forget the magazine name, but fashion magazine.
2: Wait.
3: And the boss is Miranda.
2: Oh, I see.
3: She's very arrogant.
2: Yeah.
3: And yeah, she has a very skill. Much skill to she has a fashion skill, a lot of fashion skills, but arrogant, and she wants to be a journalist, but she's third to the assistant.
2: I see.
3: Yeah, like secretary.
2: Of Miranda.
3: Yes.
2: なるほど。
3: And yeah, and なんか揉まれて、揉まれて、and Andy is growing up, and Miranda finally admit the hard skill. そんな感じ。
2: なるほど。It's the story of the original one.
3: Original one.
2: Okay.
3: And.The two is past some year, and two, but the character actor is the same person.
2: Maybe it passed so many years.
3: Yes, over 10 years. Like about 20. Yes, but main character is.Main character, なんか主要人物っていう意味のメインキャラクター、is the same person. It's very surprising. And the original one, after the original one, Andy finally quit that magazine. And yeah, she became.なんか独り立ち independent but till she come back to that magazine. Yes.
2: なるほど。
3: like that story.
2: So, I see. So, the, I just saw a little bit of the movie.
3: Mm-hmm.
2: So, maybe there are so many brands, like, yeah, also Prada and Chanel. So,
3: But we don't. It's not very focused on fashion. Yes, it's focused in the growing up. The human drama.
2: I see.
3: Yes. Yeah, but fashion is very, very cool.
2: Yeah,
3: material is, I think it's very expensive.
2: Yeah. I see the post that the every costume is made by the so famous brand.
3: Yeah.
2: So,
3: I think so.
2: Yeah.
3: 光り方とかが全然違う。
2: Oh.
3: It's different from the cheaper one and yeah. The lighting is very different.
2: Yeah.
3: Yes. Yeah, if you are interested in
2: the fashion?
3: No, the develop of Prada.
2: So it is to recommend. Okay.
3: I think the two is more interesting than well. Yeah. So it's It's layer case.
2: So yeah, I heard. I heard that if the movie. The original movie is success.
3: Yes.
2: The sequence is always fail.
3: Yeah.
2: So.
3: But, yes, this movie is the both of good.
2: Oh. Unlike the Terminator.
3: Yeah, Jurassic Park or like that.
2: No, Josh.
3: Okay, yeah. I read ending. The next broadcast will be in Korean on June 4th, and the next English session will be on air on June 18th. The address is 063-0841 Sapporo Shi Nishiku 8-ken Jijo Nishi 1-chome 2-no-5 Sankakuyama Hosokyoku. Thank you for listening.
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